0: Okay, you do me, mate. Follow me, Kenny. I'm going to be around since we call Nick.
1: 10-4, the 28, you just ran, is it north of Savannah?
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0: 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Expiration is showing July.
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0: 313.
1: Got made contact. 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I'm going to call the NRP back when I find a place in the service.

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Be in the alley to the east.

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1: Negative 29 expired on an 01 Oldsmobile Aurora to Edward Bonet, expired in 25.
2: 10-4, all that name is Edward.
1: Go ahead.
2: First of Melissa, Edward Lincoln, Ida, Sam, Adams. Last of Churchill, Sam, Tom, Union, Robert, George, and Edward Lincoln, 75, 2000, Latino.
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0: 2 for Ferry Twin for citation.
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0: There was 1-12-5 of 24 and 1-6-20 of 25.
1: Second, we're going to say transcendence.

0: Street Bridge near 702 East 4th. Scott Harper is currently on the line advising that he's going to jump off the bridge if he doesn't speak to his wife. However, him and his wife have a no contact order.
1: Lack thereof, advise your other options. Back to Nate.

0: I'm only 2 miles away from that car and I can take it a few further.
1: I'm turning on the Lone Star now, Alpha 5 on you.
0: 10-4.

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0: I'll go west off 560. Actually, she's right here.
1: Confirm.

0: County, Station 3, Station 3. I need you to stage, again, stage in the area of 407 East 4th, 702 East 4th. I have a subject standing on the bridge wanting to jump off. 5VH 1945.
1: You can go ahead and have him 22. We've got him in the back of one of the patrol cars.
2: Pittsburgh to responding units. Looks like we got him down in the back of the patrol car. You're no longer needed. Thank you.

8034612488, Leslie Fitzwater, 1st of Anne Marie, date of birth 1995-0131.

0: 314 now.
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0: We're going to take her to, stand by.

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Just information, his vehicle is going to be parked on the side of the road near the overpass. It should be 10-4.

0: 331 is going to give this female a ride to at least McCune. If we can contact LeBlanc County and see if they could maybe help out with getting her across further, because she's going to be walking and they're probably going to have to deal with her anyways.
1: 10-4, do you know where she's trying to go?
0: Over by Independence. I forgot the name of it, but it's an hour and a half from here.
1: 10-4.

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1: 10-4, just confirming your PA knowledge, 121684.
0: Yeah, 10-4.

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1: 10-4.

0: Avenue, Pittsburgh. 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
1: Negative. I thought he was calling. I'll give him a call back and see what the deal is.
0: 10-4.
2: Cars.

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1: 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Just back down the alley.

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1: 10-4, switch 2. 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

0: Disinformation. Pittsburgh made contact with the Keeler, advised they know that it's faulty, and they're aware that they're trying to fix it eventually.
1: 10-4.
2: Ewan.
0: Disinformation. Pittsburgh made contact with the Keeler, advised they know it's faulty, and they're aware of it. They'll eventually fix it.
2: 10-4.

0: 40 Pittsburgh.
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0: Barrett is in possession of the vehicle. 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
1: That's fine.

0: his Ring camera, a 13-year-old male trying to get into his house, advising it happened about 10 to 15 minutes ago. Male had bluish hair, was wearing blue sweats and a tank top. RP is wanting his residence checked for security in the area checked.
1: 40.
2: Uh-huh.

0: 10-8-3-14.
1: Good.
0: Just information, made contact with Pittsburgh. They advise they do not need a second on the 202 East Adams as it happened 10 to 15 minutes ago. However, I have a traffic complaint, 69600 southbound. It's an older 2000 Lincoln SUV tailgating RP swerving into her lane, flipping her off. I believe we have another traffic complaint heading in as well, 694th Street. It's going to be a black Lincoln four-door sedan driving erratically.
1: North Carolina.

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The Frontenac just called. I believe that we both have the same vehicle, same traffic complaint. I'm going to touch him.

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She's been advised of the laws when it comes to walking down the side of the highway if she chooses to do that.

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0: 3-40 dispatch error. That address was actually 202 West Adams.
1: 10-4, thank you. I'll be heading that way.

0: Three for ten.
1: Three for ten.
0: I was kind of stuck in the middle of those two traffic complaints. I didn't find either one of them. 77 back tonight.
1: Stop for

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0: David Harvey, 12:30:09.
2: I'm going to run at 512 North 7th Street for everyone.

0: on juvenile probation and has been placed on house arrest. Probation officer Tara Emmert requires that if David is located, to stop and hold until his mother can retrieve him.
1: 10-4, thank you.

0: him that to come home and that his probation officer gives him a 2-hour limit throughout the day.
1: Super.

0: contact with mom. She is advising that he is okay for now to be out, but he is expected to be home shortly.
1: 10-4, thank you. I'll let him know.

0: They're 10-4. 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I'm going to go back to the RP's address and talk to them about it.
1: I'm not sure if their home was a transfer from county.

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1: We come to 19, the front lobby. Margaret Nielsen said that she picked up several prescriptions today, and she threatened to take them all way under the train tracks unless we took her to Osawatomie. She's in the lobby requesting to speak with an officer.
0: 40.

Station 3, Station 3, New Jersey 10-8 for a medical emergency at 700 North Pine Street, 700 North Pine Street, apartment 210-210 for a female, soreness of breath, difficulty swallowing, time of age 2049.

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1: 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I know they're busy. I'll swing by there and de-escalate that before it gets worse.

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0: West of Harbor, en route to Crawford County, starting mileage is 987.
1: What are the charges?
0: Going to be PFA violation.

0: he decided he wanted to walk home. 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
1: Never.

0: Pittsburgh 50, kind of en route to the Holiday Lodge, 2710 North Broadway. Vicki Monahan called approximately 30-ish minutes ago. She's having some mental health issues. She's wanting to speak with an officer.
1: Third in onto 50. When you were out of county, did you grab 30 handcuffs?
2: That's where it is.

0: 50 for 23.
1: She was not staying there. She advised that she was outside.

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Station 2, Arcadia Fire, I need you to stage. Again, stage in the area of 208 South Drake, 208 South Drake, 28-year-old female, panic attack, thoughts of suicide, time gauge 2127.

0: 313-14, can I have your amount? 208 South Drake, 208 South Drake, Arcadia, 28-year-old female, possibly having a panic attack, possibly suicide. She's going to be at 208 South Drake.
1: Perfect.

0: 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I'm in the middle of getting gas, or I wouldn't make it.
1: Simple.
2: All right, northbound 204, 26.

0: 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However, there are weapons in the house. Is there somebody there that is in the military?
1: 3:13.
2: 14. Is there anybody else there? Who's there?

0: 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I'm currently talking to the patient and the homeowner.
1: Sure.

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1: Go.
0: Are you available for a call? In Cayuga, 230 in Cayuga. RP called and advised her husband is walking home in that area. She's really walking north on 230th towards Arma. She's requesting if you could give him a ride to their home in Arma.
1: 10-4.

0: She finds that her car is locked, that she's unable to get into it. Armor 52 was out there earlier trying to unlock it and was unable to.
1: Okay, 10-4. Thank you.
2: Les Monahan spoke with Les Powers. He advised she was here earlier, but doesn't know where she is now. Check the area, 77 and 8.

0: 313, 314, just information, our PD fire is on scene. They have not staged. No dish disconnect over the RP.
1: 314. Hey, what's the female pass? What's her name?
0: Kaylee Willoughby.
1: Did you say that first name again?
0: We have a call from 6-1 of this year feeling the same way.

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0: 331 County.
1: What?
0: 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I'm going to double back and check one more time.
1: Two more.

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1: 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Can you show me 10-8?
0: 24.
2: 3-8 again.
0: 313.
2: Can I be like AMS now? 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

0: Lynn product.
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0: But in Frontenac, Cedars has approximately 6 to 7 patrons a violation.
1: Yeah, of course.

0: Three thirteen.
1: Three thirteen.
0: Yeah, I'm back tonight. Be brought to the Gerard Medical Center. Female left some possession of hers, and I'm going to drop it off for her.
1: Okay.

0: 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Can I have your owner up? It's for Care and Rehab. 1005 East Centennial Drive for rectal bleeding. 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

0: 1517, will you be en route to 3108 North Broadway? 3108 North Broadway. RP is a manager advising Marquis Stewart was in the lobby yelling at the RP as well as other staff. The RP advised Stewart was trespassed from the premises earlier in the day or yesterday. Marquis has since left. Unknown direction, unknown clothing description. RP would like an officer to check the area for him.
1: 70.
2: County
3: 1024. Yes. Be about a quarter mile east, 230th on 620 with Kansas 287630, Adam Henry Sam.
0: From that hotel, per 46 on the 10th of this month.
1: 10-4.
4: 45,
0: sir.
4: The building's secure.
0: We're
4: able to make contact with key holders.
0: 10-4. Killer advises probably a balloon

3469. It appears to have a flat tire. 100% probably going to get a call on that sometime in the morning, probably. It's between these two people's driveways, and they're not going to like it. I mean, it's off the roadway. I'm not going to say.

0: It's the house here on the corner. It's buzzing noise. Kids playing noise. Two one, Southwestern.
1: The 3 Eastern guy, building.
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0: 17, I think I saw him walk into Wendy's to see if it was.
1: 10-4. I'll go make contact with the hotel real fast.
0: 10-4, just let me know if they want to pursue charges.
1: 10-4.

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2: I feel like that guy gets pulled over a lot.
0: Yeah, that tends to happen when you drive down the road with no headlights on.

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1: Stop.
0: He didn't have it on him. He just gave me the number. King 03 41 3188. Should come back to Michael McCarthy.

0: Gerard 24, okay?
1: Go ahead.
0: I have updated the call card, so I'll be 10-8 now.
1: Never.

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1: Good morning, I'm Tony.
0: Good morning.
2: 320, Tony.
0: 320.
2: Good morning.
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1: 36.
0: And 45, we meet around 2 Sycamore Village, 2601 North Joplin, the 1500 building, 2601 North Joplin, 1500 building, for a noise complaint of people being loud outside.
1: 36.
2: 45. 45, Pittsburgh, can you also log a PC at Springdale, 74?
0: 10-4.
1: 15 and 36 and 45,
0: myself and 17
1: are already hearing.
0: 45,
2: direct.
0: 45.
3: P is direct. I'll be out at Cleveland Masonry at the end of Industrial Drive with an open door. I need 33.
2: Super.

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1: Do you have the key holder's information? Is unable to close.

0: 1077 with him?
1: 10-4. I was speaking to an individual behind Dylan. She said she's familiar with him, but hasn't seen him today. Report taken under my number, or 77 with him. 10-4.

0: officer trespassed him from that location.
1: I don't know, 52, is this information I'm not able to look at a key holder?
2: 10-4.
3: Super Center, RP's with Asset Protection Advising. They just had a customer push out a shopping cart of product from the Lawn and Garden Center. RP advising he left going towards the skating rink. Going to be a white male with a cross tattoo on his face, wearing a sleeveless black shirt and a black baseball cap.

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2: 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I'm going to stay here until she gets on her way.
1: 10-4. County 320.

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1: Go ahead.
0: En route to 4th and 200. 4th and 200 westbound. Hope you advise there's a maroon Chevy Silverado, white 90 model. This westbound from 200 with no tail lights, possibly no headlights. She's not entirely sure. She's going to be in a white Ford Focus westbound.
1: Copy.

0: passing 90th Street, still westbound, 60 miles per hour. Repeat, advise, do you have Lebeck County license plate?
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0: 10-4.

0: Farmer 52, yes.
1: Farmer 52.
0: We got the door signature. I'll be back tonight.
1: Super. County 320.
2: Go ahead.
1: 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There is now a motorcycle behind him. RP is no longer following him.
2: Copy. 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

0: cycle. 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
1: 10-4.
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0: Not somebody.
1: 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Kept headed east into the woods. These weren't full camo. We're probably not going to find them.

0: He ran northeast from Sarah Jean's.
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1: Yeah, 10-4 eastbound from Sarajean's in the woods. Volcano white male, black hat.

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1: 10-4, I got a pretty good spot for him to start. If you can just give me an ETA when you know.
2: Number 11, you might spotlight the area in the open field on Hughes Street that is between that wooded area and the Dells. That's possible. He could have run

0: 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They've got several up there looking in the area.
1: Good one.

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0: between Paragene and Cesaro.
1: I'm at Tanay, warning issue for taillights. They're having defective issues, so he's going to be traveling where he's at to McCune with hazards on.
2: Number.
3: I'm Tanay, 4th County. We're discussing decibel levels.
2: 10-4, do you need a second?
3: Negative. I should be able to clear here pretty shortly.
2: 10-4.

Are you right above him? South of him. 10-4. 36 to 50. I'm directly east of the drone right now.

0: Negative, what's up?
1: Sounds like they might have somebody laying down somewhere. They called for 314 to bring out the dog. You want to maybe roll south on Hugh Street and see what you can see down there?
0: He can get something out of it, sir.
2: I'm just north of you, north east of you, right on the edge of the tree.
3: So the house right beside Sarah Jean's, it has a garage in the back, straight north of that garage.
2: 10-4, 36-3.

0: 36. 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

0: 17, what's your 20? Back at Sarah Jean. Now I'll walk back to my car.
1: Well, I'm on it. And my vehicle. Well, I'm just for the Broadway.
2: I think I heard they have even custody.

0: domestic at 703 East Quincy. RP is very intoxicated. Two males are angry at each other in the background. RP stated that someone's going to die. No further information was given. The second RP picked up the phone. It was a female, advising that two males were outside. No further information. I was 1077 on callback.
1: 10-4, I'll head that way. Broadway for an LEO assist.
2: Pittsburgh Daily Unit, sir. 36 out here now. I'll be en route with 45.
0: 10-4.

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0: Is Rook 24 Kenny?
1: Go ahead.
0: 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I'll be tonight.
1: Never.

0: 315,
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0: Three twenty.

0: Negro 10-8.
1: What do you got?
0: Call for a possible smell of gasoline, they're calling their boss. Smell of natural gas behind the store.
2: 10-4.

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1: 10-4, switch to. County's on 1033 traffic, 1033 traffic, I'm talking to you, 2355. Hi, can I copy other than the fact that you're going to check Joplin?

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He'll be 15 shortly. I'm going to head to Take 5 car wash and look for the other discarded bag.

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0: 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Have to get a couple stitches for his finger. Starting mileage is 1031.

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Everything's 10-4 now. 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You can show me and 17 and around to the call on East National.

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1: I'm going to send you to Pickle Pete's, because when you said you didn't see anything or anybody at the store, I'm wondering if when the RP called and she said that behind Pete's, she meant Pickle Pete's and not the convenience store.
0: 10-4. I'll head that way.

0: 45-63. 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
0: First name Jackson, last name Asher. 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

0: 45. 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Otherwise, he's negative. 10-4,
1: thank you.
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1: Top.
0: Forty-five and seventeen. Will you be en route to the Morning Sun 701 North Locust? Repeating, the Morning Sun 701 North Locust. RP advised, there is a male laying on the grass in front of this location. RP, would like someone to check on him.
1: 45.
2: 17.

0: And it's clearing 1033 traffic, clearing 1033 traffic on TAC 2 at 9 minutes.
1: Three, 20, Kenny, you can show me back to 8. I'm 1077 with anything at all.
0: 10-4.

0: identifying characteristics such as like specialty plate or anything. I'm having a weird result coming back.
1: Edmonton, Lincoln Edward, displayed on a black Ford. Passing your car, showing expiration May of 2026.

same license, both coming back to the same 2012 Ford Fusion to a Jacob Isaiah Red Frost out of it, unknown. It doesn't give me any data regarding insurance or registration or whatnot. It just only tells me the year, make, models, and the owner number, or the owner name.

0: Aaron Martin. I don't have a date of birth. He's intoxicated. He's 10-4 up around the moving now.
1: 10-4.
2: Nine.

0: 7 Jerry Lane.
1: I'm. I do need someone to route to 1917 East, number 4, apartment A, Adam. 1917. 1917 East, number 4. Apartment A, Adam. RP is from Gary D. Place. Harold Thomas hit an alert button of some kind. RP would like an officer to check on him.
0: Okay, I'm going around.
2: Pittsburgh, I'm there that called Morning Sun. I'll be in route 145 to that too.

0: County 324. The subject just called advises that the subject from the original RP pulled the gun first. Go ahead.
1: Yes, with nerve informing me of

The Kansas King 04-32-72-21, west of Levon, first of David.

0: Done.
1: I apologize. I forgot to switch my
2: radio.
1: My 27 I just ran. He's advising last of the burst, first of 30 is the other party. He's claiming they also blew the fire.
0: Sunport.

0: 24-24 over Kansas. It's a great. Edward 228910.
1: Stephen
0: Matthew 2006, 1F150 Whitten, color last name, Holstein, understood. 10-4, that's the truck they're advising. There's two, I believe, juveniles. They're going to take the truck back. They didn't witness anything.
1: 10-4.
0: I will still have the 28, or correction, the 27 Iran, he'll still be here with me.
1: 10-4.

0: 315, Kylie.
1: 315, Kylie.
0: Will you clear that address and route back to the beach?
1: 10-4, 24, if you have traffic, please give me a copy.

0: New log I seized that firearm and three magazines. Appears all three have ammo inside of them. I'll be in at Pete's talking with the clerk.
1: 10-4.
0: Also, my 27 Iran, he's been released.
1: 10-4.
2: Naylor, 522 South Broadway. RP lives nearby calling in a traffic complaint advising there's a black sedan that keeps doing donuts in the parking lot behind Bath Naylor and then driving erratically through the neighborhood. He wants the area checked.

0: I also forgot to advise, Pete does not have any camera footage available. I know Casey's would not either.
1: Number

0: 11 Frog.
1: Can you contact Pittsburgh and see if they're still looking for those people from 3011 in North Michigan?
2: Definitely.

0: guys that they had controlled the area and they got what they could with what, you know, little support they had for evidence. So they said everything is 10-4, nothing further.
1: 10-4, section 8, 10-4.
0: 10-4.

0: 45.
1: Moving back around to Delia Bath Naylor. Got a call back from the original RP. He has located the vehicle. It is now parked at a residence behind Bath Naylor. It's going to be in the area of 107 West Forest. RP is standing by the vehicle, and he would like to speak with an officer.
0: 45.

0: is coming back to a Hyundai Accent.
1: 10-4. Anybody who's brought the car, it's parked now. We spoke to them. Shouldn't be a problem. The rest of the night, we'll make contact with the RP on the way out.

0: 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It was an open line with no answer on callback.
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0: 45 and 17.
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2: 15.
0: 45 and 17, will you be en route to 111 West number 4? Repeating, 111 West number 4. Apartment D, David. RP advised, four females are very 1046, walking around the inside of the complex. RP advised, the four females are not residents. RP would like to move along.
1: 45.
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0: 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We advise them of the complaint. Make sure you inspect anything.

I'm back in the city limits with a report taken. He was issued two NTAs, one for shoplifting, number is 61906, and then issued a obstruction NTA, number 61686.

4717, we'd be en route to 604 Victorian Drive. 604 Victorian Drive. RP advised, her ring camera notifies that someone walked into her backyard. RP would like the area searched. There's additional details in the call card.

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1: Tony, your turn's negative to 2018 for Taurus, plus the hole out of Mountain City. 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
1: 10-4, 28 returns negative, 2-2-5, Nissan Sentra, the last of Ellsmore at Edgerton, fires on May 27.
0: South English.
1: Yeah,

6 in Pittsburgh. Yeah. Washington, look, is individual walking around? Flashlight?

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1: Tampa.
0: And information, there's a group of individuals at Airplane Basketball. We get any calls.

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He was an immobile located. He's going to be backtracking to the Y, so if we see him out on a bike, it might be Sean Perot.

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1: 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That vehicle's marked out of Arizona now.

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Seems pretty emotional. I just roll a second unit this way. Will you be in or out?

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1: 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I'll be removing.
0: 10 more.

0: 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Bambi's been removed from the roadway. Back to Nate.
1: Divorce.

0: It'll be Tom, Mary Zebra Tom. It's on a F-150.
1: Denver, negative actor, 2013, Ford F-150, white in color, last name Franklin, out of Gerard, active insurance.

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1: Yes, I do.

Pittsburgh 4837. East 27th Street Terrace, repeat 1801, East number 27th Street Terrace for 214.

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0: 10-10-60-5-1, traffic complaint. It'll be on North 69 and McKay, North 69 and McKay. It's a white truck with Enterprise letters on it. It's heading southbound on 69, driving all over the road and on the middle, heading south on 69.
1: 10-10-60-4-7-67. Very low. 314. 324.

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0: Kessler, 2006. There's no expiration. Shows 12 of 9999 out of Arkansas. It's -29.
1: 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I'm 10-8.

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It's going to be car versus tree. There's blood coming from an individual's head. 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

Station 2. Station 2, I need you en route to 111 West Hudson Street, 111 West Hudson, for a male individual who fell into his bushes. Our bystander came and helped him out of the bushes, said he is bloody, unsure what could be wrong. 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

returning to station 2, station 2 needs you to divert to 2006 Tucker Terrace, 2006 Tucker Terrace, 472-year-old female who, her body's swollen, her oxygen is at 90s, she is conscious, alert, and breathing, you have pages 851.

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1: Okay.

0: Pittsburgh 16. Officers are not needed on Hudson. You have traffic.
1: 10-4, can we get a non-preference towing route? And he's denied EMS.
0: 10-4.

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0: You're...
1: Can I even route to the area of 1251 South 260? That's going to be 260 and 1st Street in Opolis. 911, I did get a hold of the caller. They advised it was accidental. They're out with the Bikes Across America. 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
0: 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Boy Paul, Lincoln Henry.

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0: Sorry, John 6, John King returns on a Jeep Wrangler to a referral out of Joplin, negative out.
1: Yeah, well, thank you.
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3 Robert Henry Victor is active on a 2013 Black Honda Accord. Left says McCarroll out of Girard. Expression is 8 of 26. It's negative.

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0: 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Missouri 28, Victor Henry 9, Sam 0 Sam, Vienna, White Pontiac.
1: Victor Henry 9, Sam 0 Sam, it's active on an October 9 Pontiac. Once again, in that of Blood City, expression is 2026.

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0: County to Station 3, Station 3, need you to 9 for medical emergency at 1502 East Centennial, 1502 East Centennial. Via Crystal Village, 94-year-old female is having stroke-like symptoms. 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
1: Back brake lights weren't working. I'm going to follow them up the road here so they can park it.

South Lucas and East Kansas, Lucas and Kansas, or be advised it looks like a dump truck possibly lost some dry cement the size of softballs and footballs in the intersection. You want to check it out?

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First, his roommate was recently transported by EMS, and he's unable to find it. Also advised he was unable to reach his roommate since being transported. He just requested to speak with an officer.

0199 Adam Frank Cannon Ridge, in fact, a 2022 Jeep Wrangler, silver in color, 2 deal, rider, out of Lenexa. 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

0: Arma, is there any cancellation?
1: What?
0: King 03339202. That's the rider first, Jill. Initial L for L1. It'll be 1971 11 17.
1: 10-4.

0: 3-10.
1: D-House at 413 South Dittman, 413 South Dittman for Ellipsis. RPS Beverly with Harriet Hines Hospice. They're needing help getting their patient into the house. Just advise if you do need fire, 1-10-23.

0: 0025.
1: Can I please have you not 126 South Ozark, 126 South Ozark, for an ongoing investigation? Our updated advice is accidental. You can just verify, I shall be waiting for you.
0: 10-4.
2: All right, just scanned at 10:45.
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Last of Halem, first of Frank Ida, King Ida, Robert Edward, initial A, immediate 2004, 07, 12.

0: The address is 126 South Ozark, correct?
1: 10-4, that's why they're not doing that, which you verified us.
0: 10-4, would you be able to give them a call back and see if there's stuff outside? I'm not seeing anybody here.
1: 10-4.

7:45. Be route to 706 North Elm. Repeat 706 North Elm. Or be advised, believes that somebody stole the chickens out of his chicken coop. He also would like the property checked to make sure all the doors are still locked. There's some more info in the call card. And then a callback.

0: George 1-5.
1: She apologized. She was walking to 216 East Prairie Avenue, 216 East Prairie. You can just make contact with her there.
0: 10-4.

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0: call the ERP back. Everything. Temp 4. He's been advised of his options. He can show you this tonight.
1: Over.
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0: Hey, please have you now. South 260, East 510, South 260, East 510 for a baby cow that is on the side of the road. Received two calls, and the owner calls ice. He's on his way. ETA about 10 minutes.
1: Yeah.
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assist EMS. Male subject was not responding to answers. The front door had been open for 24 hours. He is conscious now, but not very alert.

0: 37. I'm being out to 205 East Rose, repeat 205 East Rose for a welfare check. Repeat called requesting EMS for the neighbor. His front door had been open for 24 hours. They just went to check on him. He is breathing, but not very conscious or alert. There's fire en route as well.
1: 37. 48, I'll be back tonight for now. I'll give the RP a 21 here shortly.

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It was an accidental. 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
1: 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I'm going to go back and double-check. 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
0: Definitely.
2: Harm if it's just
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1: 10-4. 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
0: 37.
1: EMS transporting 1-10-8.
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1: Guys.
0: King 03401748. First name Austin, last name Odell. Date of birth 1995-1027.
1: Ten-four, he's valid, negative 10 then.
0: 10-4.
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0: Being at the 4020 Parkview Drive, repeat 4020 Parkview Drive, Adele's, apartment 235, repeat 235. RP advised individual in this apartment is trespassing on the property. RP is unsure of the name from the individual.

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1: 10-4.
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0: Pittsburgh 16, she's negative.
1: 10-4, we could have a PC placed at 206 West Hudson. Apartment A for 30 days, please.

0: lots of Wallace collected all of his belongings and left the property. He was also cited with NTA MC 62584 for criminal trespass.
1: 10-4.
0: Everything's 10-4 at this time. Owner was advised to contact if he comes back at all and show up with the inspector tonight.
1: 10-4.
0: Taking my number.

0: Prana, 3.
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0: 3. Could you be route to 104 West Washington? 104 West Washington for a vehicle unlock. RP will be a Lori Profit. It will be a 2015 Honda Accord. I ran the 28, comes back active to her.

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1: 3714.
2: Okay, General 10915 South Military in Mulberry, 915 South Military in Mulberry. Wolf, to do a welfare check on a 50-year-old female. RP is her friend. They've been trying to reach her, and she's not answering her phone. She did advise she broke her ankle. They're worried that she might be falling, can't get up.
0: Three, love.
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0: Yeah, I'm over 943 East 20th Avenue. As I there's a 4-door sedan, maroon in color, that's been parked there since yesterday with flat tires. You like advice if they're able to tow it or see if we can get contact with the owner, have them move it before Monday.
1: Sure. 3:40, guys.
0: Good.
1: I checked on it last night, and I went by there again this morning. It's going to be Kansas 28-7630, Adam Henry Sam. If you can see if there's a further one attached.
0: Done for.

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King 04173802. First name Isabella. Last name Hoach. King Ocean Charles Henry. Date of birth 2006-0802.

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1: 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First Jessica. Initial E. Could be 1980-08-20.
2: Name and date of birth here in a second.

0: mustache or shows a non-extraditable 29 out of Arkansas. Other than that, he's negative.
1: 10-4, thank you.

0: department. I just can't sure if I can actually provide both insurance and registration of the vehicle.
1: 10-4. Rideable 29 also out of Arkansas. Other than that, she's negative.
2: 10-4.

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0: Directed to a 2021 Chevy Suburban 1500, black in color, to Joshua. I can't pronounce last name, out of Shawnee. 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

0: I don't know if it's just going to cancel my phone.
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0: Gang 04354687, last Kruger, versus Zero, which will see your president. It'll be 2008-12-25.

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59, County 1025. Be 69 at Perry, northbound, Kansas 28, 2785, Adam Dorsch,

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0: Kansas, K-King 02-90-0035, last name Wilson, birth of Heather, middle S is in Sam, date of birth 1975-0619, white female.

40-39, be not to at plus 6, 1400 East Atkinson, repeat 1400 East Atkinson for 9-1 investigation. 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

0: Missouri 28, 2K, 2 King, John David 75 returns on a Dodge Ram to Olinger out of Platte City, negative out.
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2: 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Had a juvenile call 911 advising their uncle came back to this location screaming and yelling, and they're scared.
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0: 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Last of God, of me versus Jesse. Initial call for Lynn to be 1974-1204.

County to Station 2, Station 2, need you to 10-8 for medical transport from Pittsburgh Emergency Room to Joplin, Room 6017. 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

0: the juvenile said that he took off east down the alleyway. The neighbor was outside and is trying to locate him.
1: 10-4, I'm about to pull up.
2: Katie, it's 10-4. Pittsburgh 5650. See the call from the neighbor as well. He advised he's last seen headed towards Quincy. He's going to be wearing a gray hoodie with black shorts, had a red shirt underneath the hoodie. He did try to be physical with the RP, but wasn't. Possibly 10-46.
0: 10-4.

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1: Good.
0: Be 69 Highway in Perry, northbound just south, Kansas 28, 1285, Adam Henry Robert.

10 Flores, showing expired February of 26-2012, Audi A3, white in color, to, yeah, I don't know the name, Las Elizabeth, negative 20.

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0: Kansas, K-King, 02-18-4397. Last name, hyphenated, Adam Boyd, David Edward, Lincoln, Sam Edward, Christian, Sam Adam, Young, Edward, David, first of Chrissy, with a K. Well, I was an ocean, date of birth, 1968-0707, white female.
1: 10-4.
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1: 10-4.
3: Fit 650. Good. Does RP want to pursue anything?

0: RP doesn't want to be a victim of disorderly conduct. I'm going to check on the kids then.
1: 10-4. Dispatcher, 10-4.

0: 59, the insurance State Farm Mutual. Effective 4/23/25, and the last four of the case number is 1453, repeating 1453.
1: 10-4, thank you.
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3: Mr. Alpha Lee, it'll be 2007-01-02.
2: Hey, Pittsburgh. Someone on the line said they didn't see anything back there. They show me back today. Come on.
3: Tim Flagg, I'm deserving somebody. You ready?
0: Go ahead.
3: For David King, Boy 07.

Your name is Stage Report. First one's going to be Last of Fatlog, Boy Hat of Tom, Lincoln Ocean King, First of Sharon, 6-17-2008.

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0: 10-4.

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Okay. 10:45. The 69 at southbound, just south Kansas Collegiate, 33773, it's a black Chevy Malibu.

3773 Hillside, Denver, 2011, Chevy Malibu, black in color, to Bradley and Jennifer Russell out of Pittsburgh, showing active insurance, negative 10 minutes.

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0: Missouri 074, C is in Charles, 07-4004. Last of Robinson, first name Desmond, David, Edward, Zebra, Mary Ocean, Nora, middle, Ella Lincoln, date of birth 2006-0310, blackmail.
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1: Yeah, 1211 East 7th for follow-up in reference to that same case number.
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1: 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Adam Frank Tom returns on a 1988 Dodge, 1989, to loss of Newland out of Perry, negative Alex.
0: 10-4, thank you.

Sonic Decision 2, Station 2, need you to 94 medical transport from Atkinson Airport, 3510 Airport Drive, 3510 Airport Drive. It'll be a crew flight going to Mercy Pittsburgh ER. Time of page is 1610.

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1: And four, valid through August.
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0: Express.
1: All right, coming to a stop at 650 and 69 Highway, northbound just south. Stand by 28.
0: 10-4.
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1: Okay, everything's at 4, accidental, back to me.
0: 10-4.
2: 313.
0: Good.
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0: 10-4.

0: Mark, this is Sky Missouri 27.
1: Go ahead.
0: Really in 2. Lost a coal fire. First the cast, initial A for Arnold, 1955, 0409.

West. 3, X-ray 149-125-004, last name Buck, first name Roger, date of birth 1953-1011.

0: 21 to left of residence 2. Advised her taillight on her car appears to be shattered. Believe that maybe juveniles in the area with baby guns. She's not home currently and she's on her way home. She requested a 21.
1: 40.

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0: 745. 3rd and 6th, 9 Highway 28, when you're ready.
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1: Zero 0371, Adam Lincoln Paul returns on a red Hyundai Elantra to west of Doherty out of Lawrence. Negative out.
0: Over.
2: Please, it's Kenny, I'll be out with him.
1: 10-4.
3: 0-25, you're carrying 10-45.
1: Smith.
3: Going to be in front of Casey's on San John with Kansas 28879, Robert Union Young.
4: It's 335, Kenny.
1: 335.
4: 10-8, going to travel your stop, warning seat.
1: 10-4. Seven nine Robert Union Young returns active. Remove no vehicle information. Negative 29.
3: Negative.

0: team 0224382. First name Cody, last name Hobbs. Date of birth 1987, 0911.
1: Seven.

0: Thank you. You're at 2527, valid negative.
1: Similar than you.
0: Armor 59.

Interbeat 122, West Washington. 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He just likes to see an officer about what to do with it.

0: 3669, I'll get the SMU to the sedan.
1: Henry is active on a 2009 Nissan Versa. That's a frozen steel out of Pittsburgh. Expressions 9 of 26, that's negative.
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0: state status says stolen, but it doesn't have an NCIC hit for it. It does show it comes back to a Delam Mason out of Fort Scott.
1: Okay, thank you.

0: 10-4.
1: Armistice, can I correct from that 27 matter of Oklahoma, not Kansas, so I apologize.
0: 10-4, thank you.

0: 5056. 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Repeat 518 East Madison. RP called 911 advising her uncle was back at her house and advised it was not him and everything was 10-4. There's a bit of a language barrier. If you could just check, make sure everything's 10-4.
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0: 6 young 4 boy returns on a Mazda CX-5 to a loss of Antillen. Out of Joplin, negative balance.
1: No more. 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
0: 2016.
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0: Missouri 00005, last name Hatfield, first Nicholas, middle A Adam, date of birth 1999, 0927, white male.

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1: Go ahead.
0: Gang 02245899, last of high stand, first of Krista, initial J for Gene, 1981-09-25.
1: Go for it.

Hey, contractor. To 2023 Chevy Trailblazer, black and Colombian rink. And Josue Martinez, showing our credentials, negative 29.

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0: King 0427-6920, last name Martinez, first host Sue. Sabres 1989-1245.

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0: County to 313 and 335.
1: 335.
0: Can I be en route to the area of the American Legion in Girard? There is a male individual, no shoes, no shirt, walking very close to the roadway. The individual is concerned. They did advise he's walking eastbound. If you can check on him.
1: 313, do they give a description?
0: Just that he had no shoes and no shirt. I can get more information.
1: 313, 84. When I pull in 84,

0: recorded.
1: Ah. 909 South Olive. County advised they received a 911 call for EMS. Caller was female, was not answering many questions. Possibly in the area. She disconnected when county asked if there was somebody else with her. Advised possibly in an apartment, but did not have a number.
0: Boarding.

0: 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It's 100 South Cherokee for a 85-year-old female who is unconscious. She is breathing. Okay. Navigator 1739.
1: South Tucker. They called back for EMS. Mom has got her foot stuck in a screen door. County's still letting you guys go there. 40.

current position, 3 Station 3, need to turn for a possible medical emergency at 2-2303 South Tucker, 2303 South Tucker in Pittsburgh. Female got her foot stuck in the screen door. Would like to have it checked out. She's conscious, alert, and breathing. Here, time of page 1741.

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1: Yeah, I travel 47 from 190 to Jordan City Limits, so 77. I'm back tonight.
0: 10-4.
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That's a Springwater versus Dillon. 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
0: 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Known state's going to be Charles Frank King, King 28. I'll give you the state in a minute.

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2: It does not. It's a specialty tag. It says Respect Life on it. Of Colorado.

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0: George, from the Fort County.
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0: 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Anybody here? I'll check back later.

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0: 69 at Perry, northbound, just north. Kansas 28-8207. Adam, Mary David. Black Mercedes SUV.
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0: Identical, Gord, if you want to read it over. There are, if you look up some history to that address and those individuals. ERP is requested. Yes, she was just in a separate room.
1: Separate.

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1: Like it happens again, that they will be unification. 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

0: Yes, sir.
1: KKing044796 last name Griffin, first five, middle E. Edward, date of birth 1959, 0628, white male.
2: Edward Sam.

3956. Thank you. Be not to 110 West 3rd, 110 West Number 3, Apartment B Boy. RP Jack Ellifritz is advising that Adam Hinkle has been staying with him for a while. We're not getting along, and Ellifritz would like Hinkle removed.

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0: Good morning, I'm Finney.
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0: Armor 59, Missouri 27.
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0: Essence and Sam, 161-357-002, last name Gifford, George, Ida, Frank, Frank, Ocean, Robert, David, Burks, Amy, Miller, Robert, date of birth 1984, 1204, white female.